0: 4.
1: Break for Kentucky driver's license number. I'm going to be here at the Dollar General run off
0: Jacksboro
1: Road. OL's going to be
0: SO1.
1: Sam 01
0: 587
1: 428.
2: Out of Somerset. Driver's status is going to be enforced, no restrictions, -29. He does have his concealed carry. Go ahead.
1: 10-4.

0: 19 on it.
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0: I'm 1012, and it appears that the Tennessee trooper I'm supposed to be calling number is going straight to voicemail. So before I leave post, can we make sure we've got a hold of somebody?
1: 10-4.

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0: London, it's just the voicemail too. 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
1: 1064. 65. I don't know how that would have happened.
0: 10-4.

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0: We had a call called into the service here. Austin Lane, possible seizure. Need a run number 4. Can you get PD to run with us on it?
1: Beautiful. 28th. LA 53.
2: Go ahead.
1: Do you guys have a possible numeric for Austin Lane?
2: 60 Austin Lane.
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0: You got a run number.
1: 10-4, it'll be 4536. Dispatch time will be 2019.
0: 10-4, thank you.

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1: Go ahead.
0: Just advising, we got law enforcement and city fire and route for you.
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0: 见你呢。Could you signal 6 minutes for a call, please?
1: Yeah.

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0: Reference this cat. I've also had a female with us on the 88 part.
1: I call most of that. Go ahead.
0: We're going to be in route set 71. This is where she thought she dropped him off at. It's going to be on Pond Hill Circle. Pond Hill Circle.
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0: 什么吗？
1: 你这问
0: 7 7 will be 98 for this. This address will be around 10 address on Chestnut Ridge. I don't have the exact 10 point. We'll be around that way.

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1: Yeah.
2: Around the 18,000 block, very small road. Live about a mile in Walker County side there. White car in the ditch, has a blue trailer attached, blocking one lane of traffic.
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1: 10-4, we're going to 5-6. Ravenwood Estates, South Florida Works. It's going to be a white sided house with a lifted Dodge pickup in the driveway. 66-year-old female is experiencing breathing difficulty. Brakes in a run time.
0: Good. Go ahead.
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0: Stand for it, thank you.

going on. 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Sam 4. Are you referencing the Arsene Kai?

0: Sonoma, 4447.
1: Do it.
0: Number 4, Lincoln 381. See, I wasn't here about those 10,000 blocks west of us.

0: to Isaac, Shackleford, and Somerset. It's a Buick, Encore. Everything's 10-4.
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1: Requesting a welfare check, 515 O Johnson Road, apartment 1. 515 O Johnson Road, apartment 1.
0: Yes.
1: Received a call from a female. She stated something was wrong, but she didn't know what. The female sounded extremely disoriented. Then she stated she shouldn't have called and disconnected. I couldn't get much information out of her. Requesting a welfare check on her.
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287, that's 10-4 for no extradition from Kentucky. They're saying Region D. Kentucky is not in Region D, so 10-4 for

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0: 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Have a good one.
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1: Yes.
0: I mean, I'm the caller. She answered all our questions correctly. 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
1: Oh.
0: 131 Med D on the east wing for a 79-year-old male. Does have CHF.
2: No.
0: Experiencing breathing difficulty. Frank, can I run top?
1: Go ahead. 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

0: 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Did this subject make it to his destination with the Tennessee Highway Patrol?
1: 10-4.
0: I'll note in the CAD, I'm clear.
1: I dropped him off to, Trooper Smith.
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0: nose, except on his toe. 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
1: When you get time, can you go ahead and pull me a case for possession first, methamphetamine?
0: 10-4.
2: Got a domestic 73 Romans Road, 73 Romans Road, they're off East Highway 312, right? Her husband is busted, her daughter's door down, possibly on signal 10, now screaming and yelling completely out of control. Walked outside, females walked the door, she's supposed to be wearing maroon pants and a black shirt. Right. They are currently going through a separation. I believe she's filed for an EPO against him.
1: Okay, we filed her.
3: Twenty-nine, 29

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1: Pursuing a complaint at the pilot 279 West 7 at 1.4 minutes. 2,600 black Camaro doing donuts in the parking lot. 47 Tom 8 Victor 461.
0: Okay.

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0: kennenzulernen, was...
1: Call
0: you. I'm no longer public services caller. She advises my subject's name is James Campbell. James Campbell. She stated that he possibly left on foot walking towards the dollar store. Right.
1: Call you.

0: units, not domestic.
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0: Located at Smellsville, James Campbell, he's enforced negative 29. She stated that this all started over him trying to get the car key from the juvenile for her vehicle, and he kicked open the juvenile's door and completely busted off the hinges.
1: Okay.

8-6-1-4.

94. 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Negative 29 is good.

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0: Marquez vehicle. Just want to let EMS know I'll meet him in route.
1: I'll let them know you're en route to the SO, and we'll meet them there or on the way.
0: They haven't left yet. I can just meet them there at the EMS vehicle.
1: 10-4, calling dispatch now.

0: soon. 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They sent the EMS bay for you.
1: Can't warn them about 5 minutes out.
0: At 2231.

0: calling us.
1: Okay.
0: Spoke to the CCC and they didn't approve it.
1: Did you change it?

0: I believe he's out with the county attorney right now. You send me a relay message or got something for us?
1: 10-4. Information only at this post 7. Received a call from Amanda Rice, female, referenced the Harrison call. My suspect has made threats to her over the phone. Said he's en route to her residence there on 3 links. Post 7 sending a couple units that way.
2: 22-3.
1: Threats on the phone. They're going to be en route.

0: car at the county attorney's office, submit it to a judge. Good to go. 10-4, post 7, just give Miss Ross at 5624 Three Links Road has received a phone call from the Mason subject. Said he's in location and made threats towards her and about to harm her. Post 7 sent a couple units that way. They don't know if he's or has other means of transportation or time frame, but they're sending units to her residence.
1: 10-4. Does Ms. Ross live at that address in Three Links, or does she live in Climax?
0: I can try to verify with Post 7. But apparently, that's Three Links address is where she is now, because that's where the Mason subject is en route to. But I'll verify Post 7.
1: 10-4, I'll be in route 10. Will you go ahead and try to get a phone ping on that? In reference to the stuff yesterday as well.
0: It's going to be the same 308 number from last date. That's negative for a phone ping through Verizon. Unless there's a different one.
2: Go ahead. Cancel the ATF safety on the suicidal veteran. He's been located in Klein Road at Babstow.
0: Timo.

0: London in 319.
1: Go.
0: Still on this extra patrol request, or can I get a call to the time? Stay in 4, I appreciate it.

0: except as far as Post 7 knows, Ross lives at the Freelinks address. However, the call in reference to this last threatening traffic actually came into Jackson 911 and was relayed to Post 7.
1: 2243.
2: I think Freelinks down on the bridge of Council Jackson, but I'm in around.
0: 10-4.
2: 11-25 on. That's males will be leaving for the night. I'm at 10-4. 98. Dr. Ridge area. They were big cave there in Red Hill, just ATL for the mail, because you did foot, I'd say.
0: 10-4, all of them.
2: Thank you, sir.
0: 10-4.
2: 668, where you at?
3: Health Pass Sheriff's Office, go ahead.
2: 10-4, I just got on the case.
3: Check

0: Six.
1: 11, 29, 11.
0: 29.
1: 6, 4, 4, 7. 7, 2, Robert. 7, 6, 4. Yeah, we'll take a pilot.
0: 10, 4, 22, 48.

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0: At 47, Sam 2, Robert 764, is that correct?
1: Yes, sir.
0: No record.
2: Ashley Andrews, Lee Creek, Corbin. She wants suspended restrictions, interlock, negative twin. County unit.
1: Go ahead.
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0: Go ahead.
1: 1, Frank, Tom, Young, Robert, 1, 0, Union, 2, 4, Paul, Adam, 7, 4, 6, 6, 4.
0: Good copy, Sam.

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0: I've gotten two returns, one out of Vermont, one out of Texas, but it says both the vehicle was sold and surrendered to Tennessee Bank.
1: You're cutting in on my radio. Can you send my mat and go ahead with it?
0: 10-4, UTL so far, anything I've found shows that the vehicle was either sold or turned over to Tennessee. I've done it on VIN assist tools. It does come back to a Ford Ranger pickup truck. UTL and anything else?
1: 10-4.

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1: Could you check with Woodley County or Portland Dispatch, see if somebody's called in a possible assault around the Gordon Hill area? This female saying she was assaulted in that area, came here in this vehicle.
2: 10-8.
3: Turn 4 LA 53, he'll be in around 6, nursing home. 91-year-old male in the east wing will be in room 203 Adam. 203 Adam. Ready for a number test.
2: Go ahead.
3: Our number's going to be 4539, 4539. Just so it's time.

0: 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Can we also get a Foreman unit signal to here at the pilot with us, please?
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3: This male's sugar is under control, but he's still requesting to go to the ER break.
2: Go ahead.
3: EMS is going to transport him. I'll call Judge Pruitt. She is going to decide and release him.
2: Sound 4-2300.

allegedly, this male's mom was at the cemetery trying to get him food earlier, around 7 o'clock this day. When I'm out here in Freelinks.

0: 25 off. Okay, 47, Tom 2, Paul 691, right here at Spurl, number 7.
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0: Corey Santana.
1: You're requesting Corbin PD due to that assault that was supposed to happen on Horton Hill. They're wanting to know.
0: Yeah, 10-4.
1: 10-4,

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0: 42
1: to 29. Who is? Well,
0: someone returns
1: from
0: Corbin 80. They
1: want to
0: know exact address on where
1: these little
0: happened
1: at. He's uncertain. She's just taking goodbyes to Gordon Hill.
0: Temple, I wasn't out.
1: That's a small thing, take 10.
2: This is 400 Pleasant View, Oklahoma, Clark, supposed to be out of control mail.
1: Daryl Engel,
2: supposed to be all threatening a caller. Females just hurt him in the residence, trying to get further from that.
0: Just advise me, I had a third party caller calling on this as well. He was talking to the juvenile female that's supposed to be there, stated that he physically hurt the dad hit her.
1: This is Campbell. Can we check this post, see if they can take the phone?

0: Okay, do I have one person over there?
1: Come on.
0: Tom 2377574.

back to Zacharias, Tankersley, Corbin, intermediate license, order negative 29.

hold it to you tomorrow. Hold them first advise that they only have 2 units out and they could send one. I advised them the nature of the call and the information I could, and she said that she'd give me a call back to see if she could send somebody.

0: 42.
1: Good.
0: Just advise me, the post is going to have to call a supervisor that's close to Phoenix in Clay County.
1: 10-4.
2: Go ahead. Peso is tied up on a complaint. They've got a call with a domestic asking us if we can take the call while they're spray.
3: Go ahead.
2: 400 Pleasant View Mobile Home Bar. 400 Pleasant View Mobile Home. Juvenile inside the residence is advised the male is screaming and yelling at him and the female out of control. Weapons are unknown. I'll try to get you further.
3: Yeah, 4, I'll start heading that way.
1: 728-953.
3: Go ahead.
1: 1-2-20. I hear 29 is going to be staying with this female.
0: Good.
1: Right? You can signal like we're going to say only got 2 units, so you can leave this.

0: 42.
1: Well, getting more and more aggressive the longer she's on the phone with me. She said he's been drinking, but possibly on pills.
2: Can't farm enough.

0: not top three.
1: It was.
2: First Ford Ranger. Tahoes.
0: Non-5-3, it is verbal at this time. Law is still public service with the juvenile caller. Male subjects are Daryl Eager, possibly 2301-08. Weapons are still unknown. I don't have an ETA, but SO unit did break free of another call, so you've got one SO unit that's also on route with you. Go ahead.
1: 5 minutes out.
0: 10-4.
3: It's just been terrible. Nothing feasible.
1: 10-4, I'm 5 minutes out. They want to stand by one.

0: Kevin.
1: Just about getting close to the unit, but I'm gonna back you up on that. He should be almost 97.
0: Yeah, boy, thank you, Willie.

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1: 确认。
0: The juvenile on the mother's outside the residence. Said he's still inside. The male said he's not one. And yelling and throwing a fit, tell they take him to his mother's. He's still inside destroying things. They said.
1: Careful.

0: where at least they're not sure if you've got any weapons inside there or not.
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1: He was.
0: I came back to the barrel, anger, 400 Pleasant View, Mobile Home Park, London. On suspended, -20.
1: Hell, fuck.

0: Holy Father, you temple.
1: Yeah, I'm 10-4. You can take timer off. I'll be 10-6.
0: Timer off 23-21.

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1: 1065 London. Everything here is verbal only. That's how we'll be handling it. If it requires a J3. Neil's mother is here to pick him up. I'll be going 98. That's how standing by.
0: Town 4.

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1: 有点帅气。
0: 前
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1: Good.
0: That man's 198 with his mother, so I'm 10-12 with the and girlfriend and non embrace.
1: Good.
0: You can take me off timer and break for a OL, please.
1: Good.
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1: She's in force, negative 29, Bell Thatcher for you.
0: Thank you, sir.

0: I'm going to call the authorities information that they've denied EPO service. Call me 98.
1: 10-4-20.

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1: Yeah.

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1: Avenue Baptist.
0: LA 53 out of Baptist, 2338.

0: parlare più volte.
1: Six, seven, one, have traffic.
0: Operator, 754.
2: Go ahead, 671.
0: I don't know which one you want to go to, or we can either go back to our mom and says mom and talk to her, or we can ride out to the place we got on that signal fix there and see if he's up there.
2: We got enough units, we can probably split and cover both.

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Go ahead. A 10-4, you see this officer assist. Yeah, I see it. Probably about an hour out from that. I'm trying to contact one of the deputies, see what they've got. 10-4, public service is Clay County right now. They advise that one deputy in route. Advise there's a female on the phone saying, get off me while she's crying. None of their names right now, none of them. Good. 4, I'm heading that way. I'm still trying to signal 6 the one deputy they've got out. But I'm in route.

0: 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All right, down here, see if there's any lights on in his mama's if you want to go up there to the other location.
1: No.

0: 9.
1: This cemetery, will you tell 7-4-6-8 on route to his mother, Signal 1. I'm going to be en route with a few post 7 units in the PD to Robindale Lane.

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1: Yep.
0: 4.
1: Yeah.
0: Give me a response in 1020. Give me correction on that address. It's 1124 1124 1124 Barberville Road.
2: Jesus.
0: It's going to be a trailer behind a brown house with a silver Suburban in the driveway, right?
1: Go ahead.
0: You're going for a 26-year-old male. You're active. Has a history of seizure. And they'd state he's been in the seizure for 10 to 15 minutes. Break for a number and Tom's.
1: Go ahead.
0: Your number is 4540-4540-23-46, and you're out 2347.
1: Thank you.

0: España.
1: Yeah, but commercial burglar alarm, 700 East Highway 394, A and B, quick stop, photo activation will be the right door, triggered at 2346, they have attempted with key holder, they're negative contact so far.
2: Beautiful.

0: 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I'll be on Route 54.
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1: Man route to reckless route at the point. Supposed to be a red vehicle with Tennessee tag. Passing the trunk, Dollar General, traveling north, supposed to be all over the road.

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0: I'm waiting for things, this mail. 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
1: Oh, 2350.

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0: phone he's talking on. 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
1: Advised that her boyfriend had gone to a verbal argument and he was threatening to leave. And she was begging him. And she called 911 because she thought he was calling 911. She advised she threw a couple of her belongings on the floor, but nothing to the squad. Right.
2: Go ahead.
1: 10-4. She said that she doesn't need enforcement. I advise her because of the severity of the situation that you guys will still be out there to talk to her. Good.
2: 10-4. We will be talking to him.

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1: What school is there you're on?
0: Supposed to be on a Sabrina Deeks, and she's supposed to be with a damn subject. Supposed to be leaving gray. Getting there in a black or dark blue. That's cobalt. Said they stay in the camper there in the parking lot. Man's known to abuse the Sabrina. She's worried about her safety.
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0: definitive. We're going back to Glennon Smith Jr. out of Big Creek. Driver status is going to be enforced, negative 29 is good.
1: 10-4.
0: Two 41 signal 1, have a good night.
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0: I'm UTL on the call boat that's attached to the cabin of water. I found the camper gear brake.
1: Go ahead.
0: I don't think you've contacted anybody inside. All the lights are turned off. Nobody came to the door. 398.
1: 027.

report of a commercial burglary alarm. Little Caesars at 808 South Main Street. Nondescript point of activation. Signal 8, that's in the city.

0: 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Thank you.
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1: Oh, stand by, help him out. 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
0: Go ahead and show the SO to me. 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

0: 5-3-7-28. I'm still out. You need something?
1: You truck certified?
0: That's negative.
1: Then, how many hit from you?

0: the laundry. Social services showed up on scene. They've released the juvenile to the care of the mother, Brady.
1: Yeah.
0: Those 1015's been really uncooperative. They're going to transfer to EMA for a blood draw. They've got a search warrant for it. I'm going to call them there and see if they need any assistance.
1: 10-4.

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1: Good.
0: Car advises possibly apartment 604. It's on the other side of the building of her. She's saying there's somebody screaming and about Jesus and banging on the walls. Caller says it's been going on for over an hour. She's just requesting a welfare check. Make sure they're 10-4. While I was public service with her, you can hear what appears to be them beating on the walls.
1: Beautiful.
0: You're

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1: Possible 148, 149, 4600 block, West Elbow Parkway, supposed to be around the Creek Church and Walmart DC, but.
0: Good.
1: Caller stated there's a blue Chevy Colorado, older model pickup truck, it has a female inside, she's possibly intoxicated. She said she was pulled over on the side of the road. He turned around to go make sure she was 10-4. She took off driving, then pulled back over and turned off the lights. He stated he's watched her pull back onto the roadway about 3 or 4 times, then pull back off.
0: Sure. 10-4, can you copy the 47?
2: Got it, man.
0: Go over that. That's going to be George 1, John 260. Vehicle's unoccupied. Missing his front left tire. Go ahead.
2: 10-4, you need to read back 547.
0: 10-4, like I said, there's no one in the vehicle. They've got their flashers on. I just want to check it out.
2: 10-4. Expression is going to be 0531 and 26. Registered to Jason Jones out of Manchester on the Ford F-150 2009 ready.
0: 4. Just, like, have a trooper swing by and see if it's still here tomorrow. Call me 98.

0: 7-21. What apartment did you evolve?
1: Caller Street is possibly apartment 604. It's supposed to be on the back side of the building that faces the doctor's office there.
0: There is no 604 on this side.

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1: Go on.
0: 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She would not open the door. She said she was rapping. She quieted down for 98.
1: 112.

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0: Human Station 1, Nichicon Tene, 300 Dogwood Hills Apartments, apartment number 213. Caller's report, she's taking too much insulin. Should be a 9-year-old female.
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2: It's
1: going to be apartment 13213. You're going for a 49-year-old female. Believe she took too much insulin. Diabetic emergency. Break for a number, Tom.
0: Sure is.
1: Your number is 4541-4541. Dispatch 217 and route 220.

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1: This male's requesting EMS. This is a good signal too with me on the Family Dollar, Dollar General on 363.
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0: The key complaint in which Dollar General it is you're going to be at.
1: Okay, I'm 40. Said he's recently stepped on a nail, wants his foot checked down. Break. Gonna be the Family Dollar there next to Sunshine Hills.

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Copy.

0: 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Charlie 54. Yeah. 10-4, you're going to be in route 2040-2040 KB Road, Family Dollar, signal 2 with law enforcement. Air 1015, 26-year-old Mel, requesting be checked out. 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
0: 4543, 4547, dispatch 522,
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0: EMS, have to check him out. He's denied EMS. We're going to be backing out to jail.

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Any treatment? Drug out. 10-4, 98, signal 8, 533.

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1: Valley 49.
0: En route.
1: 10-4, you familiar with McCarty Lane there off East Highway 1223?
0: Yeah.
1: 10-4, responding 90, McCarty Lane. It's going to be a trailer at the very end of the roadway on the right. No vehicle in the driveway. Gun for a 69-year-old female. Difficulty, pain. She broke her arm on the 5th. Had surgery and fell again on the 12th, and she's still in pain. Right for a number of times.
0: Good.
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0: 2910 Laurel Lake Road North, 2910 Laurel Lake Road North. 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
1: 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Dan had an accident, hit a concrete pillar. It's on the grocery side, Road 12, third spot from the front of the store. There's one make a report.
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0: afvliezen, zadelfrictie, zadelfrictie, en dan weer naan. Ja, dan zit je naan, en dan voor voornaling. Stage in the area, 67-year-old female, assistant manager of a business, stated she was distraught, saying she was a little more of a brain cell, right for a number of time.
1: Yeah, man.
0: Dispatch 930, in route 932, my number of...

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0: 10-4, the subject last on foot headed towards Piney Branch, and the other subject is supposed to still be there on the front porch, according to Rock Castle.
1: Two two seven. What have they got on that can?
0: Possible sighting of Brandon Mason.

0: phone.
1: Do we know if Donnie Daly's subject has any 29s?
0: Bonnie Daly. My further information on the cast will be -1029. Also put Brandon's in there as well. Unable to get the caller back online. They have a 911 phone only.
1: 10 to wind up. 5 minutes up.
0: Four.
1: 6681, I'm 97 here at Pine Branch.

0: thing.
1: Caller stated he was walking on Red Hill Road towards Pine Branch, correct?
0: That's 10-4.
1: I'm assuming they didn't give like any destination or anything for him.
0: Negative. Said he was walking towards Cross Branch. Correction, Pawnee Branch.

0: I've not observed him, and I was already up here. I figured I would see him walking. I'm going to drive Piney Branch down to the end, 887. If you want to continue on Red Hill, I'll meet you. You split up and try to find him.
1: 10-4. Might we get some information? He's supposed to be in a camper off Frost or wherever that's at.
0: Yeah,
1: I'll check down here and I'll check back up with you. I'm in Livingston here. I've seen a male on a boiler with a dark shirt and blue jeans on. How old is this Mason fellow?
2: He's 43 years old, born in 1983.

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1: That's 10 for him. Trying to find somewhere to get turned around.

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1: 10-4.
2: Yo, it's
1: signal 6 dispatch.

0: Blackburn. That goes back to a Tyler Burks that lives at 240 Blackburn Lane in Livingston. His OL is expired. Correction, his permit is expired. Stand by for 1029 check.
1: 10-4. The male is probably late 30s, blue eyes.
0: That's 10-4. He's 41, blue eyes, Tyler Lee Burke.
1: 10-4, that's not the subject we're looking for. Signal like 29, check me back around the radio.
0: 10-4, he's negative, 10-29. 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
2: Where he buys at the box to be stay in the residence and deal back here. But the Brandon Mason subjects walked off towards Pine Branch to the sticks, the tracks of the water. Okay, deal.
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0: Can I get enough post-login evidence?
1: 10-4.

Okay. 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The only one I'm familiar with is actually back in Livingston. We checked it last night, but it's a little bit away from this area. I don't know if there's supposed to be another one up this way or not. The M4. Spoke to that mail while ago. He said he literally just left. He said the

0: 51. 51. Female, she's been vomiting the last 3-4 days. Request an EMS. Dispatch to 956, 956, route 950. Here, number is 4547, 4547.
1: Yeah, fine.

responded to all rock bull units, break for ATLR 75. ATLR 75 to 73 southbound, heavy black motorcycle, 100 plus, southbound on 75, red helmet, hopefully a red sweatshirt. Can receive this from post 7, flying clear.

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1: Something. Which apartment number did you drive to get?
0: Apartment 1.
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1: 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She's wise. 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Great.
0: Good.
1: I thought she was going to be 98.
0: 10-4. All right, 10-2.

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1: 57 Long Creek Road. Initially a hang up call. You hear the man yelling at the woman, a baby crying in the background, saying she had locked herself in the room. Called the mail back, saying everything was 10-4 and then weapons.
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1: Near South Laurel Road, House Lake, Florida Water District, gray Dodge van and a white truck in the driveway. 74-year-old female, sediment near urine, altered mental status. Great.

dispatch 1140 and route 1142, run number 4548, 4548.

0: 7916.
1: Ma'am, both those updates on that email you just sent are both going straight to disconnect. I'm not sure if the phone's just not working or what it is.
0: 10-4, she doesn't know her phone number. If she calls back, I'll let you know.

0: Slash 110-10-8, 2080 Barberville Road, 2080 Barberville Road, Slate Hill Baptist Church. Got an 80-year-old male. He fell on the floor. They're not sure if he hit his head or anything. They're advising he's got pinpoint pupils. There's a nurse on scene that thinks he's having a heart attack. They're not sure.
1: Copy, 53.

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0: Hold you 10A. Around the 2080-2080 Marvinville Road, Slade Hill Baptist Church. It's right there on the left before the fairgrounds. Got a 80-year-old fell on the floor all of a sudden, and he just collapsed. I don't know if he hit his head or anything. He's barely breathing, barely able to talk. He's unresponsive, pinpoint pupils. They're not sure if it's heart attack, stroke, what's going on, right? Dispatched at 1152 and arrived at 1154. Run over is 4,549, 4549.

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0: 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You guys still 10-4.
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0: 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Thank you.

0: Road, East Laurel Road, right there by Curry Road. Make contact with the hill in Curry, reference Curry Road. Good. She advised there was a small dog wandering, almost got hit by a car. She advised it was Chad's dog. She picked it up and took it back to Chad Curry's house. Said when she dropped it off there, Chad came out screaming, yelling, cussing at her, calling her racial slurs, and apparently threatened to kill her. Callers advise them that this happens all the time. She could walk up the road and Chad would come out screaming, cuss her. She's advised them that she's separated from him. She's down at her house. Chad's at his house. She thinks he's possibly 2301 on Signal 10. Advising me not in his right state of mind, quit.
1: Just long enough.
0: 12:20.

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1: Go ahead.
0: I have a report of a 1045 in front of the Welcome Center, northbound side, to the off the roadway.
1: Yeah.

0: Cafe 959.
1: Well, Alpha, you go ahead.
0: 10459, I've had a complaint transferred from Whitley County Dispatch. 75 South at the 10, single vehicle 45. The gray Nissan Kicks. No injuries.
1: Ten four. I'd say give 319 a call, see if he wants to take that one. Take the version.
0: 10-4, 319,

0: might not have been hitting the repeater. 959 said Jet Rick at the one. Believe it's very nice cage.
1: Angle. Just want to get that.

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1: I'm public service. Go ahead.
0: Well, signal 8 coming down here. There's no wreck at the 10. I'll take care of the one at the state line.

359 is not at the 10 because it's at the 8, hitting the median on the southbound side. I'm going to go on down to the state line and just make sure that's not in the road. Traffic's getting around the one at the 8 just fine.

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1: 3-9-10.
0: 997, the collision at the 1, it looks like flat. At least 3 vehicles involved.
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0: Roadway is clear.

0: of assistance, reference broken down at the 20.6 on the northbound side. They have help on the way. I just wanted to know, and also buzz air off the roadway.
1: Yeah, 10-4, I believe I just passed it.

0: three vehicles and the roadway is clear.
1: 10-4, repeater not, it's not working at the state line. Ohio, King John King, 1978. King John King, 1978. I'm going to need long leaks for that one.
0: Ten-4.
1: Right, until then, they'll be picking that one up on the left shoulder. I've got two more on the right shoulder. I believe they're going to remain operable. I don't know yet, though.
0: 10-4.

0: one and 3-0. Beacon copy, Tommy's towing isn't real.
1: Hand calls, good job.

0: one for you.
1: I'm 5029. She's at 180 right now. 398.
0: 98, 13, 11.

0: Hey, Tom, not running.
1: Hey, something.
0: Tennessee 1047, 507, Boy Henry Robert Mary. Break.
1: Go ahead.
0: I know we got, but I'm pretty close to Jellicoe. If you get a wrecker that's closer to me on the south end, this is just a really bad spot. Tommy's boat, anything down that way.
2: 859, we can deviate. If it's officer safety or public safety issue, if you're in a bad spot. Traffic hazard.
0: Where my SP's parked over the left side of a grass hill, about 8 inches of.
2: I got. Who's closest to you?
0: Who's coming to 319? I'd say Bo's probably pretty close to me.
1: Signal 66.
2: I'll get Bo's in the way to you.
0: 10-4.

0: 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Hang on.
1: Talk to Bose. Make sure he's not been contacted by Enterprise. 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

0: didn't say can.
1: Can for. One and eight, found on.
2: Go ahead.
1: Buzz is towing and then route to you. At the 8 on the southbound side, is that 10-4?
3: 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And route 13-21.

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1: Copy. 4. 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Pick that one.
0: 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Go ahead.
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0: 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That doesn't come back to anybody.
1: Good. You need anything? No, brother, I'm good. Appreciate it. Gentle. 11:45 one. 11:45. Hey, man. 13:40.
0: This comes back to a Johnny Franks of Somerset. He is suspended in the license record. He has several priors. 1 negative, 10:29.

0: 319 line.
1: 319.
0: Kentucky 870 4 Nora Adam. 870 4 Nora Adam. Is that the 6 northbound broke down? Advisor records in route.
1: Go ahead.
0: Just above them is an RV. Probably the point one. It's already got the wrecker out with it. Instances are in maze only.
1: Two.

0: 42 Winding Blade Road, 3142 Winding Blade Road. Our vehicle was vandalized sometime last night.
1: Yes,
0: someone busted the windows, flattened the tires, and tried to put dirt in the gas tank. She's requesting a unit for a report. Unknown on any suspects, no cameras on the property.
2: Devil, three-pointer.
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0: I have a number for on-call APS worker.
2: Did you copy that stuff that you're going to see on the right shoulder?
0: Painful. Pass band with them whenever you get a chance.
1: The 21.6 is 4.

0: carrying us.
1: Saddleburg Garden Homes. Call it up. This mother is here employed. 71-year-old female is going through a breakup. She's sent messages to people insinuating suicide. She's making approximately 5 of her sleeping pills. She's fled her salon. She also overdosed yesterday. Didn't say anything about suicide then. She fell and broke her shoulder then.
0: Oh, running.
1: I potentially want to speak to you, you know, about 202A when they got 97.

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1: Copy.

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1: Possible vehicle versus pedestrian. Caller's advising that 10-year-old ran out in front of her. She hits 10-year-old. Apparently the father's come out screaming, yelling, threatening to kill the caller. I'm trying to get further.
2: Okay.
1: We have 37 on the phone trying to get further to the subject this time. I'll advise you.
2: Only 30 to 60 minutes ago. She's slow to respond, not having any difficulty breathing. She's sent people messages insinuating to it. She also overdosed yesterday, fell over her shoulder. Right.
3: Go ahead.
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1: Station 1, Lock and Rescue Squad, Lock and Fire Department, from 10-8. Ravenwood Circle, that's a home circle, are off waterworks. You got a 10-year-old male possibly been struck by a vehicle. We're trying to get further from the caller. 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Got an irate male on scene threatening to kill the driver of the vehicle. Repeating, Station 1, Lock and Rescue Squad, Lock and Fire Department, from 10-8. Circle. Vehicle versus pedestrian, irate male on scene threatening to kill people. SO's en route. 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
1: Alright. We're about to stand by in the area about the 100 block of Ravenwood Circle. A 10-year-old male been struck by a vehicle. We do not know the extent of his injuries. We do not know the extent of his injuries. There's an irate male on scene threatening to kill people. And so is the male. Right. Dispatch 1355 and route 36. Your runner is going to be 4552
2: 4552. Female lives next door, has elderly, has some MI issues. Greg. Well, he's been out here several times before over the same type of complaint. I spoke with APS. They have an active case. I let them know what's going on. They're going to follow up with us. I'll be 98.
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0: 3:45.
1: I'm not sure if we advised you. We got a little 10-6 in here, but we're sending everybody this collision. We're not sure the extent of this child's injury. I've got him standing by the area since the father's been irate on scene. Apparently, after the collision took place, the father scooped the child up and ran him into a residence there on Ravenwood Circle.
0: I'm
1: not able to give us very much information at all.
2: 10-4, coming on the Ravenwood Estates.
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2: Yes.
0: Caller's now advising that the bicycle ran into the side of her car. She's still not able to cause the injury the child may have.
2: Information.
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1: Okay.
0: 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I mean, a 2017 Jeep Wrangler.
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1: 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Think we're all 10-6 on the good?
2: 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M3PO service on the corner road. I'll hold it here. I'm busy.
1: Thank you. I appreciate it.

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0: 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Transport. 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
1: Or you kill 98 there.
0: Yeah, you have your man safer to speed on that.

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0: Sir, can you show me at 2170 what South Island Quarry? Investigation followed.
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0: 11, how are you, Lennon? 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I've advised the son of the civil process for 202 IP 98.
1: Sorry, 1420, Jake.

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0: Just that, Ozzy, we had a call from a rock castle unit this morning asking if we had any jeeps. They had one burnt there last night. They weren't able to get a van off of it.
1: For they guys the will they have any information on the side of the Jeep?
0: Negative. I don't see if I can get any further.

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1: 97, St. Joe, 1420.
0: Yeah.
1: Victor 3 Charles 019, having trouble finding this residence here.

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1: 4-10-12, thank you, Ron.
0: Careful.
2: Go ahead.
3: If you would, just leave that cat open. I'll be 98 from it for a few. That was 10-12 with the deputy. You should take the verbal altercation somewhere near the Whitley County line. They've poured out some firearms. We're both going to be in there after that.

0: 10-4.
1: He advised me of an address. Following in behind him. People would query. Can you get an address on it?

0: 11:41 in Great Kurgan.
1: Yeah.
0: 1, Charles, 4, Billy, John, William, David, George, 6, Henry, Lincoln, 5,
1: Eight, 6, 5, 2, 2. Morning. You cut out a little bit. I thought I copied you right, but I guess I didn't. Can you turn that off, please?
0: Thank you. Roger, Charles, 4, Billy, John, William, David, George, 6, Henry, Lincoln, 5, 8, 6, 5, 2, 2.
1: Well, I got it that time. It'll be on the cab. It's registered to that Lisa Russell.
0: Perfect, thank you.

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0: Friday, so am I.
1: Road. 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Stage didn't need any money in this neighborhood.
2: Yeah, 24 Brenner.
1: Parking 38.

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0: Got everything I need for this after report, B98.
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0: smaller than 10 or 20.
1: What?
0: A vehicle to cause if there was any damage to it beforehand. Like a missing front bumper or if it had the doors or top on it.
1: She couldn't advise that one.
0: Call that for you. Call this search.
1: Yeah.

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1: 11-4.
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0: 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One William Lane, apartment 5, breathing difficulty, 63-year-old female, having issues breathing as well as vomiting, fracture at number and time.
1: Good.
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1: 53.
0: Yeah. In route to St. Joe.
1: In route to St. Joe, 14, 15.
0: No.
1: 671.
2: 671.
0: Tonight, Ralph Ledersen.
2: What was your traffic?
0: I'll be tight. En route to Livingston.
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1: Break for a second. 10-4, this comes back to an April Childers of Corbin and 4 corrective lenses, negative 1029. Let's go with the second one.
0: 0-7-0-7-0-2-8-2-9-0-7-0-7-0-2-8.
2: Negative 1029.
0: Hey. She didn't know negative earth or something.

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1: In force, thank you.

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1: Harry's office. 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We didn't witness it, but he didn't point the gun at her. He just brandished it. She stated she would go to Austin Price's office, talk to him about it. B98.
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0: 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That's a motor.
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2: 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Be the last one on the left. 71-year-old male, cancer patient, 10-7. If you need anything, just let them know. 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
0: Yeah, man.
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0: she advised her and her 16-year-old son got into it. Went for verbal and got a little physical, but she's not wanting to do anything about it right now. I advise her to see if you can call us back if anything changes.

0: 46, Ringwood, 3500 block of Johnson Road. It's going to be a motorcycle. Collar 5, the male's bleeding from the head, not responsive underneath the guardrail floor. Send it in vain.
1: 1110, 1140, being around.
2: You're out 1520.

on 10-8 on the 3500 block of Johnson Road. 3500 block of Johnson Road. Car advised it was motorcycle 46. Advised the male's bleeding from the head and not responsive. Barely breathing. He's going to be underneath the car grill there. Dispatch sound 1526. If you want. Copy.

0: frequency, please.
1: Johnson Road,
0: be for a motorcycle, ran 46. Collar advised the male was bleeding from the head, nose, and mouth. 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He's underneath the guardrail there off the road. Break for run number 10.
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3: Go ahead, Lon.
0: I advise you were in route.
3: Yeah, 10-4 dispatch, I'll be in route. Go ahead and check flight status for them for us and put them on standby, please.
0: 10-4, do you want a scene flight or airport or hospital?
3: Dispatch, I would imagine if we're viable, we'll probably do a scene flight out here.
0: 10-4.

0: sorry, 54.
1: Yeah, 54.
0: They haven't given a house description down here on East City Down.
1: It's the last one on the list. I have to do almost a U-turn to get up into the driveway. It sits in the back.
0: Sure, that's nice, Ev.
1: 1524.
2: 306.
3: Go ahead.
2: They're advising this male's hardly breathing now. He's got a mouth full of blood. Can you give me to advise them to roll him on his side? I don't want to...
1: Runaway juvenile, 275 Levi Jackson Mill Road, 13-year-old males, no cell phone. Left approximately an hour ago, last seen wearing blue t-shirt, blue or red plaid pajama bottoms. I don't know where he would go, no medication or anything required.
3: 10-4.

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0: I saw Kentucky 37. 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
1: Sounds like Jimmy Carr's lead to a Honda Goldwing, red and black, showing everything's 10-4.

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0: I was just letting you guys know we are 79 accepted to North Hall Middle School. I've advised them that y'all are code 700. They'll remain on standby until we know something.

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0: 4.
1: Did you find an emergency contact information and registration and ID into it?
0: The OL attached to the 47 there is a Jimmy Parsley, London, 18-4, snow restriction, thank you, 20.
1: 10-4, no emergency contact attached to that OL information.
0: Negative.
1: Okay.

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3: 10-4 81 on it 81. In around St. Joe. If you don't care, go ahead, call them. Let them know we're in around code 700.
4: 10-4, I'll let them know. 1546. Is there any trauma I need to know about as well?
3: Yeah, 10-4, significant head trauma.
4: 10-4, good.

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0: 1044, break.
1: Got
0: him. Be near the junction of Matthews Lane, right directed.
1: Go ahead.
0: 479 Nora Paul King, 479 Nora Paul King, you know it.
1: 10-4.

0: two calls pending. I've got a runaway juvenile on Levi Jackson. And then I've got some 911 hang-up call, female scream for help, got cut off, mail grabbing phones, and everything was 10-4. I'm going to go ahead and contact KSP for that one.
1: I'm in route to that runaway juvenile. Yeah, that's 10-4 on another phone case. Got another call, thank you.
0: 10-4. Wherever's that runaway juvenile, 45, there's a case manager in Echo. Her phone number is water. Her correctional log. She was requested a signal 6 whenever you got on scene.
1: 10-4.

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1: Go ahead.
0: Looks like after you pass Williams Cemetery Road, you're going to come to that V. Yeah. You're going to turn and follow it all the way down.
1: Go ahead.
0: We're going to come to a three at the very end of Hawk Creek Road, and it's going to be called Tornado Hill Road, and the other one is Oneida Drive. It looks like it's going to be that resident that sits on.
2: Four copy your body cams. Which is 7-16.
3: Tim 5 from Lyle. We're in the public service with them right now. It's going to be in reference to a 911 hang up. They're about to see my calls, scream for help, and then Mel came to the phone and said everything was okay and hung up.
2: Right. Go ahead.
3: They advised the FEMA who lived was Christy Hurley, and a few months ago, she was involved in a hostage situation where she was held at gunpoint.
2: Team 4, be
3: there. So units, currently waiting for the
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0: No,
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1: 33.
0: Yeah.
1: 10-4, going to be responding to 208 West 12th Street, Laurel Heights Nursing Home, LB, room 23, bed LB, room 23, bed B, 66-year-old female, breathing difficulty, break for a number and pounds. Your ride number is 4557-4557, dispatch 1622 and route 1623.
0: Yeah.

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1: 1 second.
0: Alright, 716-26.
1: 731, have a good night. Use loyalty.

0: 1145. You win. Can you about to drink even on wear glasses? Yes.
1: Yeah.
0: I believe somebody spotted him. I got a call for a welfare attack. 3968 South Laurel Road, supposed to be right around Better Golf. Caller said it looks like a 12 to 13 year old male juvenile, blue shirt, black pants, and glasses, walking on the side of the roadway, crying.
1: Okay, where are you coming out?
0: In route 1628.
1: Canine unit. Hello. 716.

Jackson Road, 716 Jackson Road, East Burnside. Dispute between a Bridget Hoskins and an Ashley Stevens. Callers advised that Ashley's her sister. She showed up at this residence at 716 to pick her father up. This is the father's property. He's an elderly male. Callers advised that when she showed up to pick the father up, Ashley came out screaming, yelling at her, told her she didn't want her back there, threatened to assault her. Callers advised that Ashley locked the gate to the property on the caller, so she's unable to leave the property. Said that Ashley's acting crazy, causing a disturbance. She's afraid to approach her, ask her to open the gate so she can leave due to her mental state. She's advised that she's MI. Callers advised that there's possibly firearms in the house as well, but.

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1: 11-12.
0: I'm not again.
1: 10-4-16-31.

0: 79 in London. Good. Show me 10-8. London.
1: It's going to be on 75 southbound. Car advisor just got off, exit 15. It's going to be a brown semi with a white box show that says Toro on the side. Lots of truck was weaving in and out of traffic and going off the side of the roads. London clear.
2: 53 code.
1: You're up to St. Joe. 10-4-5-1. He wasn't able to advise which way he went when you're off the exit.
3: Pample, I appreciate you.
1: Pample. 11-10.
2: All right, 11-10.
4: Lock casket in this. Mark, we've marked everything. Rick.
2: Go ahead.
4: Craig will be back open in about 5 or so minutes. Myself and 40 Commander, I have to find Joe to follow up.
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0: 11:45. 11:45. Where are you going? Out of St. John's 1637. 8 miles, he was walking right towards Corbin.
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1: 24.
0: No, the office 46. Block F got this vehicle. We're going to tie 8 meter after your dispute there on Jackson Road.
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1: When did the registration expire?
0: It's not expired. It expires 04/30/27. 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

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I got a 0920 Adam Henry. 0920 Adam Henry.

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0: Maybe 900 London.
1: Got
0: it. 47 again. KY0920 Adam Henry. KY0920 Adam Henry.
1: Comes back to a Mastercraft NXT 22 foot fiberglass open motorboat, registered to a Catherine Renfro. Thank you. Active title.
0: And four, can you advise when it goes out of date?
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0: Are you 10-4? Do you need anything out there?
1: Negative, I'm 10-4.

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1: There are flooding 45.
0: That caseworker on this call, can you get her back on the phone? I'll see what's the issue.

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I still got Republic service. Okay, well.

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0: wasn't 24 of them.
1: What are you going on here, Rick?
0: Okay, it's
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0: Damn,
1: for it. It seems to me you two city turn laws that don't get along. I've advised the homeowner, property owner. She comes back, causing problems, they don't want her here. Call us, we'll come back out and trespass her. I've also advised your caller there to 29s for the things that she's claiming to other female committed. Let me know yet.
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0: 1728.
1: Go ahead.
0: I'm trying to call back his home. I've got him on the phone. Confirmed. He's going to run some traffic on him.

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0: 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Reverse, investigation follow up reference to arson. 10-4, 2,000 blocker, Big Cave Road. Maybe the 10,000 block, I don't have 1020. It's his mother's house. It's on the 10 somewhere up there.
1: 10-4.

0: be a factory. But
1: they're not finished there yet.
0: Yeah, well, the vehicle's locked their keys in the Kentucky 084, John Victor Henry.
1: 10-4, what's your 20?
0: Cumberland Falls, here in the parking lot.
1: 10-4.
0: Can you give me a read back just on the first last name?
1: 10-4, did you say 084? Tom Victor Henry.
0: Victor Henry.

0: 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Need a pad or anything?
1: I'll be 10-10, say no more.
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1: 10-40 America is 382 Payne Trail. Then you underneath the parkway. It's going to be the next driveway on the left. Should be a brick house on the hill. No vehicles in the driveway. Gun for a 40-year-old female. Seizure. Still active. 2 minutes. History of seizures. Break for a number of times.
0: Yeah, go ahead.
1: Your route number is 458-4558. Dispatch 1751. Also in route 1751.

One in the lower unit, stand by for records driving complaint. Coming on 75 northbound around the 38 mile marker, just past the exit. Car advisor, a tan sedan driving all over the roadway. One and clear.

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0: 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Probably 98 off his phone. And you can 98 this cat as well.
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0: 1040, Miller is Pine Trail, they're off East 4.
1: Yeah, 10-4.
0: 1040, America's 382, 382, Payne Trail, brick house on a hill, no view, driveway. Going for a 40-year-old female, previously had a seizure. EMS was just out there, saw an AMA, signal 8. They've called back, female's now requesting to go to ER. Break for a number of times.
1: Go ahead.
0: ER number is 4559, 4559, dispatched 1815 and route 1816.
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0: 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Advising they've got a 51-year-old male, chest pain and back pain. Advising that he passed out but is now conscious. Break for the rental. Good. You're on number 4560, 4560, times 1817 and 1818.
1: 10-4. 06-1.
0: 306.
1: I'll be around.
0: 10-4 and around.

0: you want to stage in the area. 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
1: Stand for.
0: County unit. 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Should be a brick house on the hill. No vehicle in the driveway. We have VMS en route out there. They've called this third time. We referenced a 40-year-old female that's had a seizure. She signed AMA the first time. They called back to have her go back to the ER. They called back again and brought this female. Has now become irate and extremely aggressive, threatening everybody there at the facility. They're requesting no service calls.
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0: Lincoln 54749, they come back no record. She's advising this vehicle, swerving all over the roadway, traveling 20 miles an hour into the speed limit.
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0: EMS Station 1, fire unit from 10 to 8, 815 North Mill Street, Laurel Village, room 14, 78-year-old female, had a fall a few hours ago, now swelling in the foot, unable to move it.
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1: 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Now she's swelling in the foot and unable to move it. 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
2: 97, that's Joe.
1: 97, 1826.

0: 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Get you contact the jail and ask Sally 447.
1: Yeah,
2: I'm here. We're on call. Yeah, thank you. Ellie 51.
1: Go ahead.
2: This is
1: Verizon.
2: You can come on in.
1: Stand for.
2: On 18, 20 times.

0: 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He said they ran over it.
1: Yeah, I'll be. That's where he is. Thank you.
0: Damn.

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1: City Warmer.
0: Palm Jane.
1: Palm Jane 1829.

0: 40 pounds.
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0: I'm
2: just passing the 13. Colorado's a gray Chevy SUV driving in and out of lanes and speeding. She said somebody's going to get a wreck.
3: I'm thankful. I'm might get up at Lamble to South Limits right now.

0: Kelly 48 on this.
1: Rock St. Joe,
2: 1830. Kelly
3: 53,
2: London.
3: 80.
2: In Rock St. Joe.
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4: LA 51.
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0: Station 1 London City Fire, Nini, 219 Watts Avenue, take 4th Street onto Watts Avenue, Simpson on the corner of Bruce Street and Watts, Brick House, Gravy Yuke on the driveway, 78-year-old male, low blood sugar, 66, male still in lethargic.
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1: LA 54.
0: Over to 10-9.
1: 10-4, you see Lawrence Block Avenue there off East 4th Street?
0: 10-4.
1: 10-4, America's 209 Watts Avenue. It's going to be a brick house, great vehicle, driveway, sits on the corner of Bruce Street and Watts. Going for 78-year-old male, low blood sugar. They advise his last reading was 66. Male is feeling lethargic. Break for a number of times. Run number is 4562-4562. Dispatch 1841 and route 1841.
0: En route to St. Joe.
1: En route St. Joe 1844.
0: FEMA's going to be going EMS, 498 break.
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0: We'll be en route to that 149 complaint, Fire Creek.
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0: What are we all saying?
1: 9-7-18-46.

0: 11, Tim. 11. 497 there.
1: 97 here, 1848.
2: Yeah, you know.
0: Go ahead.
2: Can we use this slash for a caller, please?
0: Therefore.

0: All EMS crews, check your monk. Somebody got fell out, monk.
1: EMS, want to go at the hot mic, hot mic.
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1: 40.
0: That's the caller of 29th and EPO, Z98 off that call.
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0: boy with him.
1: Hello, Jeff.
0: So, before he's going to be out to get and go, that's for sure.
1: Jim, are you sitting on? City
0: 4
1: is copy.
0: Yeah, 4, so it's around St. Joe.
1: Around St. Joe, 1859.

0: Can you? Request for unit 274 Walnut Road, 274 Walnut Road, break. Maybe in reference to an assault. Caller stated that a Nick McQueen and a Haley McQueen has assaulted her. This all stirred over her possibly them accusing her of possibly spilling water on a juvenile. She stated they assaulted her. She's bleeding from the leg, declined EMS. Parties are separated at this time.
1: 24
0: and up. Stay around
1: 1904.
0: 1110
1: on. 1110. 1040 is going to be around.
0: 1904.

0: good.
1: 4762 Hazel Pass Road. 4762 Hazel Pass Road. 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
0: Yeah.

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0: County.
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0: Walker Jenkins at 35 northbound on 75. The maroon vehicle up against the barrier wall. They've got two small juveniles, approximately 6 and 9 years old, sitting on the barrier wall. Rescue units, passerby, request a welfare check. 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They've got their two small juveniles, approximately 6 and 9 years old, sitting on the barrier wall.
1: Anymore.

units are out Walnut Road. 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It's going to be a Haley Jones, Nicholas McQueen, and a Jennifer Holland. They're attached to CAD negative 29s on all three.

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0: 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I'm 10838 Phillips Lane, apartment 3, breathing difficulty.
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0: 10-4.
1: 10-4, America is 238-238, Phillips Lane, it's going to be apartment 3. When you come down Phillips Lane, it's going to be the second to last building on the left. Going for a 50-year-old male, breathing difficulty, chest pain, abdominal pain, history of Crohn's, high blood pressure, and COPD. Break room number and pump.
0: Go ahead.
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0: EMS station 1-1 in City Fire needing contending a signal for enforcement. We're going to be in the parking lot at Walgreens in reference to a fight at Domino's. Female pump not on her head.
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0: Seacoast and Ramp.
1: 10-4, going to be responding. Parking lot of Walgreens. You're going to signal to you with law enforcement in reference to a fight at Domino's. Unknown age. Pump not on her forehead, and they're requesting her to be checked out. Break for a number of times.
0: Go ahead.
1: Your end number is 4565-4565, dispatch 1948 and route 1950.
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